0: Praise the Lord, my brothers and my sisters. That term, praise the Lord, is what we often use when we go to church services, when God's people gather together. And it's in order and it's biblical, because in the 150th Psalms, David writes that let everything that have breath praise the Lord. Come on, y'all.
1: Everybody.
0: Everybody.
1: Praise the Lord.
0: That includes you and me. Yeah.
1: Praise the Lord.
0: Everybody praise Him.
1: Everybody.
0: Hallelujah.
1: Praise the Lord. For His goodness.
0: For His goodness.
1: And His mercy.
0: And His mercy.
1: Endureth.
0: Says it endureth.
1: Forever
0: in heaven. Yes, His goodness.
1: And His mercy.
0: Oh, I know I'm right about it. His mercy.

Now, there's one more thing we want to tell you. In the 113 Psalms and verse number 3, it says, from the rising of the sun until the going down of the same, the Lord's name is to be praised. And we've gathered here today to claim that the Lord is worthy of all our praise. He's what? That's right, he's worthy.

0: Come on, say, it's me and time to go home, y'all. I'm getting kind of tired.
1: Just another day that the Lord has kept me. Thank you, Lord. Just another day that the Lord, glory to God.